get the little dance. Like an idiot in Waco, you're burning up in Baker. When your father had your mother, your mother had your brother. It's just a

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1: Delta Hotel Alpha,
0: the capital city. How do you copy, my friend? Thank you, over. Question on mic.
1: Okay, question mark. 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
0: Sierra Mexico, question mark. Are you around? Negative, no more copy. Thank you very much, my friend. 70 DQRZ 115 DRC.

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0: There's old Gray with her dove-wing hat. 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Where's the bobbinet? She's toting old Green in a printed sack. The dust blows forward and the dust blows back. And the wind blows black through the sky. And the smokestack blows up in the sun's eye. What am I gonna die?
1: Dagger!

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1: We have been settled.
2: You settled the matter.
1: It's come to a solution. Perhaps a compromise.
3: Look at the bottle.
1: Have been heard. And then the next part of that sentence says, each understands the other better than before. Each understands the other better than before.
4: Understanding
1: of each other. Now let's continue and look at the next paragraph. Paragraph 4 says, a good fight presupposes a willingness to change. In other words, a skilled couple who knows how to fight fair has learned to be flexible. They are free to change.
5: 那么你原本的嘛呢说就可以用我的呢可以把你的东西你刚才解放了呢你可以随便再给你用你用那个机会我是有道理是我给了是不是不然的是

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2: Well, hello here. I think you can fix the window screen.
3: Well, I'm not sure if a plumber can do that.
2: Well, there's a try. Anyway, let's tell him to fix the window screen.
3: Okay. 把纱窗修一下。
2: 把纱窗修一下。
3: 把 is put before the object.
2: 把
3: 纱窗 is the window screen.
2: 纱窗
0: 又见
3: 修一下。
0: 给我说的是那个
2: 修一下。
3: 把纱窗修一下。
2: 把纱窗修一下。
4: Fix the window screen.
3: 纱窗也坏了。
2: 那就把纱窗也修一下。Well, besides that peculiar smell, I think everything's going to go well.
1: But how do you say it's time to call a plumber in Chinese?
2: You can win your very own book of Chinese idioms once you get the answer and send it to us at chinese@crifm.com. And we're also open to any suggestions or anything you'd like.

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1: Sunshine Radio International.
2: I'm Fred Thompson in Beijing, hanging up in the division.
1: China is improving its medical care system to ensure both urban and rural residents have equal access to basic medical care. The central government has increased its spending in the health sector, mainly for the central and western part of the country.
2: Iran's escape from the United States will only be possible if Washington changes its policy towards the country.
1: Iran is ready to talk in a just and conditional manner with mutual respect.
2: Beijing's new subway line is open and is expected to ease road congestion, improve air quality ahead of the Olympic Games, and we'll also be taking a look at the ongoing 2007 Special Olympics in Shanghai.
3: Hello. I spent about 300 yuan each month on subway.
4: Now I can save half of it.
2: Policy, challenges for sub-regional cooperation at Guwahati yesterday. He said the center allocated around 12,800 crore rupees for construction of all-weather, four-lane highways linking the state capitals of the region during the 11th planned period.
5: In Pakistan, a helicopter carrying officials accompanying President Pervez Musharraf on a visit to 2005 earthquake-hit areas crashed in Pakistan-occupied Kashmir yesterday, killing four persons on board, including three army men, and injuring his spokesman. General Musharraf, who was in another helicopter flying ahead, reached his destination safely, military spokesman Major General Waheed Arshad said. Pakistan military says at least 50 soldiers are missing yesterday after clashes with Islamic militants in the North Waziristan tribal region. 60 militants and 20 soldiers were killed in yesterday's fighting near the
6: border.
5: Major General Waheed Arshad said security forces backed by helicopter gunships attacked the pro-Taliban militants after they ambushed a military convoy on Saturday near the town of Mir Ali. Local residents said at least four civilians died in the fighting, but the military could not confirm the claim.
2: In Myanmar, the Deputy Labour Minister has been appointed as liaison official for contacts with detained opposition leaders.
7: Non uccidere, non commettere adulterio, non rubare, non attestare insulto contro il tuo prossimo.
6: Ma that's nothing to lose.
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limping down the long hall in Newark on the running carpet, past the black grand piano in the day room, where the parties were, and I sang Spanish loyalist songs in a high, squeaky voice, hysterical. The committee listening while you limped around the room, collected the money. Aunt Honey, Uncle Sam, a stranger with a cloth arm in his pocket, and huge.

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Aunt Rose, Hitler is dead. Hitler is in eternity. Hitler is with Tamburlaine and...

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His book had been accepted by Liverites. 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

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Main the rhythm tracks, I got the one and only infamous D-Rock in the half. On the drums, I got the one and only Beatmaster B, motherfucker. On lead guitars, I got my nigga Ernie C, and I'm Ice motherfucking T, bitch. 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
2: Lei ha veramente stile.
1: Grazie.
0: Oh, Tivo Mancino.
3: I should have been able to get a little bit of a little bit of a little bit of a little bit of a little bit of a little bit of a little bit of a little bit of a little bit of a little bit of a little bit of a little bit of a little bit of a little bit of a little bit of a little bit of a little bit of a little bit of a little bit of a little bit of a little bit of a little bit of a little bit of a little bit of a little bit of a little bit of a little bit of a little bit of a little bit of a little bit of a little bit of a little bit of a little bit of a little bit of a little bit of a little bit of a little bit of a little bit of a little bit of a little bit of a little bit of a little bit of a little bit of a little bit of a little bit of a little bit of a little bit of a little bit of a little bit of a little bit of a little bit of a little bit of a little bit of a little bit of a little bit of a little bit of a little bit of a little bit of a little bit of a little bit of a little bit of a little bit of a little bit of a little bit of a little bit of a little bit of a little bit of a little bit of a little bit of a little bit of a little bit of a little bit of a little bit of a little bit of a

0: It's a full moon, we in the bedroom. Thoughts consumed by the passion. Slow jam tunes and body action. My fingers on the clit splash. Your pussy lips got you spazzing. Love juices, marinating in your satin. 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You a star by far, look at you, ma. 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
1: Okay.
0: You shay, shay,
1: love. Yeah, Miss Boss. What
0: up, with the beat it up. I'm not the one to eat it.
2: Further, very bad.
0: Like the head of raw dog and seed it up. We talk without saying nothing. You told me if I can't give you something. Now we're locking ass, pulling hands, talking chest. How you like it, slow or fast? She said, I like it when it lasts. No doubt, you got the best shot there can be. Not an everyday average. Chicken up the seat. Candidate for HIV. 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
1: Chuka.
0: Even kids barely breathing for sneak even. 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Got cheap to make a grown man complete. 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

0: 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Fucking time for some action. 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
1: No, no.
0: 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Ain't without that on as a real one. 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All the shit. 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

0: you care where you came from. 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At the same speed of the murder rate. 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Truly yours, Mr. Fast. Step it, runway ticket. Now I'm thinking fast lane, you might miss it. See me on street shit, you might get 50 stitches. Body bag, scraped up, buried in muddy ditches. I played for keys, but you can get scurvy feet. My rap sheet, keep on sale. Concrete, evidence, killer hill resident. Double dark, intelligent, my rap style. Play for the sting of a killer bee. Johnny Blaze, street light tech, Marty. Play for keys in the city that you never sleep. Pay attention, ain't no shit where you gotta eat. We hold it down. I move like Mad Max across the wasteland. One hand over the head of the last race man. Made man, Cuban link, chain of command. Authorized fan, hot lights to have a stand. My live scene, turn the club to a crime scene. High beams flash, come on to die behind green. Face blown, might face the chrome. We take this more serious than just
1: a ball. I think about a lot of shit, especially when I'm bad. About the thousand going on in my life, covering the bed, it's evident. I smoke a cigarette down the ground hill, thinking to myself, how many lives left to pound kill? Hopefully none. Ain't the one to get chased, depend by Jake. 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Put my killer niggas on the battlefield, on a low plot, silent murderers. Never down.
2: Oh, finalmente!
3: Coraggio, coraggio, abbi fecal.
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0: Hey, Method Man, this is Donald Trump, and I'm in Palm Beach, and we're all waiting for your album. 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

0: Sono morto, morto. 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
1: Questo no è. 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
0: No, no, vai ora.

I come from the dark side. I'm a lawyer. I'm a law professor and I teach the law of cyberspace, but I got my start teaching something called constitutional law. Constitutional law. I teach constitutional law. You guys do it. I teach my students about the ways that structures and legal order makes freedom possible. You guys code it. I come from the 18th century. My lessons were taught by people like Jefferson and Madison. You are the 21st century, and your code is teaching my students what freedom really is. Code is law, and you are the lawmakers. Now, this idea that code is law and that the coders are architecting this space of freedom that we call the internet, this idea is lost on most of the lawyers that I talk to. It's lost on most of the governments that think about cyberspace, but it's most forcefully absent among you. Among you who are architecting and building this space of freedom and the changes that this space of freedom are undergoing, among you, this idea that code is law is lost. You don't think about it. You think your job...